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1: Share 40 minutes of nonstop music every hour is great. But why not 50? Why not 60? Why not 80?
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our plates, you'll see that we are listed as CISO. But the people know me as Max FM. Aurelia, Barry, Muskoka.

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1: 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She gives me the loot with puckered up lips and a wink that I found cute. And I said, baby, baby, baby, is there some karmic chi love thing happening here, baby?

0: 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You know we never get far riding around in a stolen police car. So we dropped it off and piled in the caddy. Steve was driving because I had to talk to my man.
1: I told you I don't know anything about any setup. You can torture me all you want.
2: Torture you, that's good. That's a good idea. I like that one.

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1: And see what kind of lunch money we're dealing with here.
0: Back in about 2 minutes.
2: Hey, everyone. Paul Jr. here at Paul Sadlin's Chevrolet Buick GMC Cadillac. We know you've heard it all before. Family owned. You're not just a number. But at Paul Sadlin Motors, it's not just talk. We're not a cookie cutter dealership. We're not corporate. We're a Barry business that's been around for decades, and we're still here because we treat people right. Cars, trucks, SUVs, EVs. Yeah, we got the lineup. But more importantly, we've got time for you. Come see us at 550 Bayfield Street. Paul Sadlin Motors, proudly serving Barry, one driver at a time.
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A little Bon Iver. And that's for Emma. Happy birthday. I've got Sam Roberts coming your way. And then 40 minutes of music. Here is Don't Walk Away, Eileen, on your Alternative North.

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Violet Girl for you right there. That is her second single, Bug in the Cake. All right, Jules, hanging out with you today, and I've got Colorado for you right now, followed by about 40 minutes of tunes for your Saturday. 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